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1: She take my money when I'm in need. Yes, yeah, she's a trifling friend indeed. Oh, she's a gold digger way over town.

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Really wanna make you mine. 4, 5, 6, come on and get your kicks. Now you don't need a

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I said, you look so fine that I really wanna make you mine. Four, five, six, come on and get your kicks. Now you don't need

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1: I got mixed emotions. Did I finally find me a river that could lead me out to the ocean?

760 AM. After all you put me through, you think I despise you. But in the end, I wanna thank you, 'cause you made me that much stronger. When I

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1: Yeah. I like it when the girls stop by in the summer. Do you remember? Do you remember when we met that summer? 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Chinese food makes me sick. And I think it's fly when girls stop by for the summer, for the summer.

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Billy Shakespeare wrote a whole bunch of sonnets. Call me Willie Whistle, cause I can't speak, baby. Something in your eyes went and drove me crazy. Now I can't forget you and it makes me mad.

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1: When Jason's at the table, I kept on seeing him look at me while he's with that other girl. Do you think he was just doing that to make me jealous? Because he was totally texting me all night last night, and I don't know if it's a booty call or not. So, like, what do you think? Did you think that girl was pretty?

Jason just liked my selfie. What a creep. 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Yeah, the one next to the girl with no shoes on. That's so ratchet. That girl is such a fake model. She definitely bought all her Instagram followers. Who goes out on Mondays?

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2: Right about now. 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